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4: 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Yeah, still getting further.
0: To an assault delta.
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1: Steel Force, need you now.

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3: Site 7, same route to the wreck.
4: Site 7, disregard.
1: Century 5, super cancel. Yeah, 10-4 medic, 2-10's on scene there, but you can cancel. 2-0 medic.

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1: No. Yeah, background.
2: Clear from that one.
1: Civil.
0: State 38 on scene.
3: Central copy. Sick person Alpha 901 Ashworth Street, 38-year-old female, has a fever. Patient's COVID positive.

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0: Are you Highway 36 West, Thurman Road? It'll be a Chevy Traverse versus a Dodge Charger. Negative injuries. They are off on the side of the roadway. 36, Thurman.
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0: 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Five, six, eight, zero, zero, nine, five, so far.
1: So far.
0: 1057. Two, five, six.
1: Part of your traffic cut. Same for all other units, not on single two.
0: 1052 7256.
1: 10-4, hold your traffic just a moment for 32.
2: About a Huntsville going back to Decatur. 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
0: 136 WD Harvey Road, caller advised. 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
1: Yeah, you're on there.

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1: Troy County.
0: You can cancel ambulance from there.
1: I'll be canceling ambulance.
2: A 47 status.
0: Four.

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1: You trying to make his number? I'm going to be out of some notes.
0: Two.
1: Also, just to be clear, one transported.

0: 227. I'm clear. 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
1: Wonderful. What was that address again?
2: Wonderful. It's going to be 136 W.D. Harvey Road.

0: 3:35, 204, Battalion 2, Residential Fire, 593 South Bethel Road, Lee's Mobile Home Park, Lot 1. 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
1: Yeah, 31 on film.
2: No. 3:23, go ahead, your tag.
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2: Joe. Yes.
0: Two-35, copy your route. Again, it's going to be a residential fire at Lee's Mobile Home Park, 593 South Bethel Road, Lot 1. Go ahead and advise it, looks like a house is on fire.
4: Two 18, we're gonna be code 1-2 to Taylor General.
0: 18, 10-4.

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0: Thank you.
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0: Go ahead.
5: Are y'all en route to this fire on Bethel?
0: Yes, sir. Plenty of en route.
3: Hey, go ahead.
4: Let me show us around with Battalion 2 to the fire on Bethel.
1: 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Your nearest hydrant is going to be just north of this mobile home park on Bethel Road. 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
4: Crossword 321 confidential. License comes back to an ID card only to a Wendell Bordereau of Huntsville. He's showing a felony warrant through the Madison County Sheriff's Office.
5: 10-4. Can be the subject.
4: 10-4. Is that going to be the victim?
5: 10-4.
4: Copy. 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
5: He's already been transported. He's just testing. They need to contact Madison County.
4: That's 10-4.
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1: Just for a lot of scene in the area. We are trying to locate the fire right now. I haven't been able to see anything. PJ and I have medical command.
2: Same target.
3: Possible one to all units. It was a false alarm. They had a small campfire and reflections off of another mobile home. 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
3: 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So. 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
1: Three subjects are attached, negative warrants.
2: Cool. 242, same, clear, verbal, recent purchase.
0: 10-4.
1: Delta 49 status.
0: 10-1.

Just radio check, please. Copy. Thank you very much.

0: Hold on, what were you going to ask?
1: Four, case number is 185.
0: Okay.

0: I'm clear of the actual location of the call. I'm going to write to
1: my PD. That's it.
0: You can clear all remaining units.
1: That's 10-4. We also received a gunshots call in the area of Highway 67 and Cambridge Drive. It was 3 shots heard about 10 ago. There was no meat.
0: Police Patrol Remainder.
1: That's 10-4.

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0: Alabama tag, Alpha 0, Whiskey 8, Papa 6, Alpha 0, Whiskey 8, Papa 6. It's going to be 31 Crescent Drive.

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1: 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She's on the eastbound side of 20.
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0: We have rounds of the CJ. Start mile 653. Just a possibly to expand violent in the back of the vehicle.
1: Absolutely. I'll advise the jail also.
2: Alabama Tech 52 Charlie 03 Alpha Papa 52 Charlie 03 Alpha Papa
3: 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It's going to be Little Drive Foot Road.
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0: Yep, 64 big stop.
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0: Another 215 diabetic problems, Charlie 79, John and Minnie's private drive. 43-year-old male, awake and breathing. Again, it's going to be 79, John and Minnie's private drive for a 43-year-old male with diabetic problems. They're realizing they can't get a reading on his sensor, but he is awake and breathing and responding normally.
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1: 10-4.
2: Central of Neil and Duncan Center. 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Son's having bad diabetic problems and can't get a reading on sensor.

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0: 217 now.
1: 17 copying route. Again, it's going to be 2401 Beltline Road. 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
2: Can you see one route?

Central Neil 2, be advised that the patient is shaking and he's unable to respond and is incoherent. And it's going to be at 79 John and Minnie's private drive.

0: My friend's got to go on the scene, but I'm clear of the scene. The deer's dead. PD's taking care of the their report. My department clear the scene. Terminated.
1: No copy. 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Command terminated.
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0: 52 Alpha Alpha 350. Should be displayed on a white Subaru. I'm sorry, a white Kia. Part of my mic's gunshot.
1: 10-4.

0: 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Central Mason, let's have it for the EMT, please.
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0: Alpha 2, Alpha, Whiskey 7, Bravo. Gonna be at the Wavo on 31.
1: So.
2: Another burnout out with him.
1: Chill.
3: You're out for that day from Charlie. 79, John, Mini Spider Drive. Got a 43-year-old male, constant breathing. Caller advised that some diabetic. He's having abnormal behavior. He's shaking and is incoherent.

0: cut out, I'll be clear.
1: 10-4. 218 Eastbound Emergent Transport coming out of Decatur, Maine. ER bed 13 going to Huntsville Hospital, Maine. ER. Patient's on a heparin drip and a cardiac monitor.
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1: 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Do you have anyone on scene?
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1: to arrive. 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
0: Engine 1, you do for a brush fire. 613 3rd Avenue. Where the homeless person is burning something in the alleyway.

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0: Fire's out, command terminated, 1-0.
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0: Playing on Lee Street now. He's still being competitive.
1: Damn.
0: And he's spitting as well.
1: Damn, I'm advising the jail.

0: got some folks I'm booking for you.
1: Yeah, Alex.

0: 317 complete, mileage is 1.3.
1: Copy, 1.3. Medic 210 Central. 210 is going to be transporting one patient, code 3, Huntsville, Maine, start mileage 0. 10-4.

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2: Alabama, 5 2 Alpha Mike, 6 9 Alpha, week 31 North, just south of Lowe's.
1: 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Well, 246, since we should be in Glock side.
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0: 32-31. Well, I need this way. I just had a problem here.
1: 10-4.
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0: next up.
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0: 32 and 31. We're good up here at the building. 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
1: 10-4, I should be there in 5 minutes.
0: I appreciate it.
2: You need anyone else to be in route?
0: No, I'm good. I got 8-4,
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2: Garcia, Watch Jeep Cherokee, Tags 5-2-Charlie-1-Alpha-Romeo-Hotel. Caller advised, they're on Mount Zion going north, off 19.
1: Reckless driver Bolo in the area of Mount Zion and Nat Key Road. It's a turn north, so YG Cherokee, Tag 52-Charlie-1, Adam Robert Hotel. Turning left onto Thompson Road from Mount Zion. Central clear. Charlie 32.
0: Yeah, we're probably going to have about 50 of those. So if they come in, we'll just see if Marvin's extra patrol clear.
1: No, Central.

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0: Beth Anderson, 19 Coral Creek. Main Fox driver, Bolo, Passenberg Road. There's several vehicles in between me and the vehicle.
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0: 241 Fort Hill Hangout right there at the corner. 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
1: 10-4. Big 279, Meachboro Falls, Lavo, 1037 East Moulton Street. 70-year-old male fell and hit his head. His visor is bleeding.
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0: 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What's that one?
1: That's terrible.

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0: 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Been a white SUV, Barclay Bridge, Slate Street.
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0: It'll be Alabama tag 52, standby on that tag. B, Bartlett Bridge Sleep. Correction, Bartlett Bridge, Salem Road.
1: 10-4.
2: Yeah, man.
3: Be the area of Dollar General, Lacey Spring, and Northeast Fields Road. Manager called and advised that there was a teenager that was not responding normally, acting erratic. She left on foot northbound on Highway 231. It's going to be a Hispanic female wearing dark pants and a dark hoodie. There's no meet with the caller in the area of Northeast Fields and Highway 231. Dollar General.
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0: Choke Alpha Tag 5-2 Alpha Mike Delta 00 via Highway 67 in Union.
3: No.
4: I'll be out with an abandoned vehicle. Be 5-2 Charlie 26 Echo 1, 5-2 C26 Echo 1. 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
1: Seven. 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
0: Stable. 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

0: 407 traffic stop.
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0: Quebec, no. 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I'll be on Gordon Deer Parkway, 5 mile.
2: Hey, boy. Hi. Can you try to make contact with 224? I've been unsuccessful. 224.

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2: Yvonne's County, Fauntville, Coleman County, there's a dark in color, either Camaro or Corvette, just past 820 southbound, past 333.
3: General.

Port Hopewell, we'll stand by for reckless driver below. Last seen in the area of 322 I-65 southbound. Cross 321 advises a dark colored Corvette or Camaro past 10 at 120. Central clear.

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1: 10-4.

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Patient's on a BiPAP, cardiac monitor, and pulse ox.

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0: 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Connor was replaced with very disappointed daughter.
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0: 240. No tag, silver Honda Civic. Blonde, brazen, Monroe.
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0: Alpha 1 Tango Yankee 1. Just right before the 322 southbound.

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1: Current Delta Victor to Edith and Palmer, Bamble, Nevin.
0: Nope.
2: Your first subject, OLS suspended to a, I believe it's a LaMica hood out of Jasper. He's negative warrants. Next subject is current Delta, Kenyatta, Towns of Quentin, Alabama, negative warrants.
0: Airborne, go on.
3: 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She's nonverbal.
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0: 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I'll be on Old Trinity and Wolf.
1: Roger.
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1: 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Again, it's going to be at the Dollar General in Lacey Springs, 890 Northeast Fields. 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
0: 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She's by the MSMA, sir.
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0: Eight, Alpha, Alpha, Zero, Romeo, Zero, Hotel. Gonna be at the 319 southbound.

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0: 10-4.
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0: 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Advise the fire not to go to the one that GPS is telling them to go to.
1: Careful.

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1: 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It's going to be Barkley, correction, elevated Bethel Road, passing Sherry Road.
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0: Alabama Tech 52, Charlie 060, Whiskey 52, Charlie 060, Whiskey, final stop, Bethel Road, Bethel Street.
1: 10-4.
2: 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North PTT.
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3: 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Flight 2 on scene.
0: 4-1, Foxtrot Yankee Hotel, Echo. Email marker 332, 65 southbound.

0: original one, out of the 90. India 917733 also has three more additional. Alabama ID, India 7298, 62 so far.
1: So far.
0: Alabama DL 10407430 so far.
1: So far.
0: 11095445.
1: San Francisco.
0: 322 Island.
1: So far.

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2: Can you advise the ambulance that we are at lot 19, it's going to be the most north road to the Aladdin Trailer Park?
1: Roswell 321, confidential.
3: Good.
1: Your first subject is Anthony Devontae Hicks out of Hainville. He's unlicensed, ID card only, negative warrant. So far?
3: So far.
1: Next subject is a Tavarius Hicks, black male. He's current, negative warrant. So far?
3: So far.
1: Next subject is a Michael Milliner out of Mobile. He is suspended. He's showing a misdemeanor out of Covington County, SO. Their surrounding counties only up there. Negative warrants locally so far.
3: So far.
1: Last subject is suspended for DUI to a Glenda Hicks of Farala. She's showing a felony warrant through Covington County, SO. They advise it's a full extradition warrant. I'll send them a hit and get further for you.
3: Tell me.

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0: Two 23, I'll see.

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0: Stop it.

0: 21 Confidential. If you don't have any charges, Covington County advises that the warrant is active and they will extradite.
1: Ten-4, go ahead and send it over to jail. I'm about to take it in custody now.
0: That's 10-4. I'm going to get that paperwork started, and hopefully it's there when they get there.
2: Central Medic 223.

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1: 28.
0: We're going to code 3 to Decatur. 204 is going to be on board with us.
1: Copy.
2: Central. Yeah, I have one transporter. I'm going to follow the ambulance up there to bring the supervisor back in the truck.
1: Special copy.

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1: You're welcome.
0: Flight
1: Truck 30
0: Central. Flight Truck 30, go ahead.
1: Flight Truck 30 Central. Truck 2 is going to be clear of this scene on Separate Heritage. Leave the run open. I've got a Flight 2 going to hospital.
0: Central Pop.
2: Region 1 Central.
3: Go ahead, sir.
2: Got that FEMA in custody. Last four is going to be 1-1, correction, 1-0-0-5. Terminal is going to be 0.
3: Is that where that's the correct subject? That information has been sent to booking. Should be there when you get there.
2: Definitely around. The rest of the parties involved have been released.

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0: Pennsylvania, Mike, Hotel Charlie, 2746. MHC 2746.
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1: So 252 Charlie 20 Tango 2, it's going to be on a silver van Toyota, be Kyle Redwall's line.
3: Careful.

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1: Go on.

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0: Delta to a Jacob Gunner of Hartville. He is showing a misdemeanor warrant out of Idaho. Not extraditable so far.
1: So far.
0: And license ID card only to Harold Grubbs of Hartville. Negative.
1: Negative.
0: So far.
1: Got one detained.
0: So far.

Angeles 217. 10-4, will you advise the deal that we're here to listen to Sallyport, please?

0: shipment that went up through the tank.
1: Continue to catch up to a black BMW. He should be coming up on the 322. Clocking about 110.
2: You north or south now?
1: He's going south now. Still high range of speed.
2: Table.
1: He's up there. Get in front of him.
2: Table 32, you copy.
3: I heard he's attempting to catch up. I didn't hear the rest of it.
2: 10-4, he's at a black BMW southbound at 110, so he'll probably catch up.
3: Yeah, I'm sorry, the railroad tracks.
1: Work off the attack.
2: Good.
1: Alpha 40 Bravo 57. Copy. Just right before the 322. Southbound.

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0: Are there any additional?
2: Yeah. We see Pavel's out with him.
0: Repeat.
2: I was just advising Pavel's out with him.
0: That's definitely facts.

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0: 226, I'll be clearing route, that check will be.
1: 10-4 is going to be 601 Cedar Street Northwest. I have female on the line crying. It's hard to understand. She keeps repeating that she wants to die and mentioned a knife. I don't know if she has it at this time. 601 Cedar Street Northwest.

0: 24, Psychiatric Charlie, 601 Cedar Street Northwest. 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
1: 24, is Cedar out?
0: 224, is Cedar out?

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1: Alabama, 929-227.
2: Two forty-two's code round. I'm going to be in round C Street.
0: 10-4.
3: Since copy, engine one in route, 601 Cedar Street Northwest. It's going to be a psych, Charlie, check well-being. Caller states she's upset about her life.
0: Four.
1: Two.
0: Four.
1: Go ahead.
0: Variant Delta to the Vaughn Trail, more of Talladega, negative.
1: 10-4, thank you, ma'am.
2: 4.
1: 2. Two twenty-three
4: is going to be back in service, canceled on scene by SO. SO's remaining on scene.
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0: Central Station 1, be advised she's intending suicide. She possibly has a knife, and it looks like her children are in the room with her.
1: Station 1 copy. We'll be staged in the corner of Cedar and Parker until PD clears the scene for medical.
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0: 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Get one white now.
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0: 24. Did you copy PDF as it's code 1 for medical?
1: Okay, 4, you can show me on plane.
0: Yeah, 4.
1: Yeah, 4 on plane.
0: Copy. Yep.

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1: Georgia Charlie Hotel Tango 9384 CHT 9384 Georgia 65 South 334 off ramp.
2: Yeah,
0: 64. Yeah, 64. Delta
2: 64, go ahead. Yeah,
0: I'm ready. Go ahead.
2: Bravo, Yankee, Victor, Kilo, 484.

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0: 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I'll be at Heritage State at lot 102.
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1: 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I'm going to rotate.
2: My passion 13.
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1: Therefore, the Tennessee deal is attached, negative. Your case number is 137-137.
0: Therefore, thank you.

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1: 321.
0: Trying to get it to a reckless driver. It's going to be 65 northbound Tennessee River Bridge. It's going to be at Grand Cherokee.
1: So.
0: Sierra Romeo Tango, Papa.
1: The 2020 Jeep Grand Cherokee SRT, white in color, Preston Miller of Huntsville, 6 of 26 of NSR.
0: 10-4 vehicle stop, no vehicle, give me Tennessee River Bridge, northbound side.
2: Delta 48.
1: Delta 48.
2: He has EMS backing around out here, holy please. Just go on.

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1: For Olin's current Alpha Victor to the Preston Miller of Huntsville, negative warrants.
0: Negative. 3-2-1, clear.
2: Drivers released, summons and complaint. Multiple issued. I'm clear.
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Correction, be at Aladdin Trail Court.

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0: Pobble Heart to send out for reckless driver below. 318 I-65 northbound, caller advised a gray or white Dodge Charger. Speeding up, slowing down all over the roadway. 318, central clear.
1: 65 north, 333, Beyond Blue, Trailblazer.

have a fellow Reverend Reckless Driver, northbound from the 314, Coleman County. It's a white or gray Dodge Charger. I was speeding up and slowing down, almost ran off the road. It's a transfer from Coleman County, Central Clear 0041.

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0: Noah Lands, current Delta, Kendall, Morris, Huntsville, negative horns.
2: Kendall.
0: Delta 64, unit status.
1: Kendall, red ground zone.
0: So.
3: Status.
1: We're tag one.
3: Tag four.
1: Two twenty-seven.
4: Female patients being transported by EMS 246 going to be standing by for the HR.
3: 10-4.
4: 227, I'm clear.
3: 10-4.

0: cool.
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1: Show me a route to Morgan County Jail. 1 mile subject, beginning mileage 740.
0: 4.
2: Delta 47, are you checking your status?
3: Yes, sir.
2: And if I work that way, you can go there.
3: No.
2: Yeah, and that's just got back home for you.
3: No.
4: There's one, two, clear.
3: Two.

0: Delta 31 last off.
1: Delta 31
0: out. We're trying to find a 104. It's in the middle of the roadway.
1: Appreciate you.

0: 32.
1: Oh,
0: good. 10-4. Coleman County has called and advised I've got a deputy on a traffic stop needing to be checked on in your area.
2: I passed him a while ago. He looked code one.
3: I'm sorry, Central. Can you repeat that?
0: So where Coleman County is calling if I've got a deputy that is on a traffic stop near the 318, advising that they haven't heard from them.
3: 10-4, I'll be out with him just a second.
0: That's 10-4. They advise they just heard from him. He's code one.

0: in the knowledge.
1: Yes.
0: 771. Stand by for Joe.
1: We received another call reference to the cow being in the roadway.
2: Airport, it's going to be the same location.
1: Possibly just west of you, possibly near Cutoff Road.
2: Airport, I just drove through there, I'll turn around and park back.

0: one Central was really east or west of Kyle Road, and I just went from 67 to Kyle Road and made contact.
1: We only got one other call. It was stating that it was in the area of where you were. We haven't received any other calls in reference to it.
0: 10-4, I'll go through one more time.
1: No. There's no other livestock contacts in that area.
2: 10-4, thank you.

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1: 223.
0: We're going to be told one, though, Nate.
1: Copy.

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1: 246.
0: DHR's out there location.
1: 10-4.

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1: Down 31.
0: Subject hit the cow. 408 PMTs, can you check that out?
1: Table.

0: 203.
1: Okay, you made 217 off the board. Add 217, and then jump on that parkway to Crossbridge.

0: Medic 228, Wreck Alpha, 3671, block Highway 36 East, vehicle versus a cow, unknown extent of injuries. SO is on scene with the subject, requesting you code 1.
1: Looks like it's going to be mile marker 31. A caller hit a cow in the middle of the roadway.
2: Four, three, 105 and route.
1: Central copy, 105 and route.
3: Clear.
4: Yeah.

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1: Basic 217 route.
2: Delta 31. 31. Headquarters. She's gonna need a report.
1: I'm not sure. She's possibly injured.
2: 10-4. Oh, go ahead and call ASC.

0: 再次随从您。
1: 继续处理。
0: They reported any injuries or complaints from this rental?
2: That's negative. I believe they're just wanting you to confirm that everything's good.
0: Affirmative.

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1: G24.
0: We are going to be clear if Mandy's school bus has got to go drop off the supervisor her QRV.
1: Copy.

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0: 4, abdominal pain, Charlie, 129 Wallace Drive, 72-year-old female, clenched and breathing, having abdominal pain.
1: 24 received in a row.
0: 24 received in a row.

This is several units. These are en route for an abdominal pain. Charlie, 129 Wallace Drive. It's going to be a 72-year-old female, constant breathing. Caller states she's having major stomach pain.

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0: 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The bovine has been located.
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0: 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Need you en route for an abdominal pain, Charlie, 129 Walls Drive. It's a 72-year-old female, conscious breathing. Caller states she's having major stomach pains, that it's a 10, and it's the pain is tearing and ripping.
1: Bridge in the area of Powell Road, the Great Sports F-250 in a ditch. There was a white male, white shirt and blue jeans that got out and walked away from it. Last seen going southbound from this location on Barkley Bridge Road, calling ASC also, Barkley Bridge, Powell Road.
2: Did work in route.
0: Central to Massey, need you en route for a wreck. It's going to be at the intersection of Barkley Bridge Road and Powell Road. It was a gray Ford F-250 in a ditch. A white male with a white shirt and blue jeans was seen walking southbound away from the truck.

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3: Go ahead.
2: 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I'm out with a tree blocking one lane of traffic at Puckett Road and Stage Road.
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3: 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At Puckett Road and Stage Road.

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1: 242, go ahead.
0: In the area, Puckett Road Southwest, Stage Road Southwest, call our guys, there's a tree in the roadway, Puckett Stage.
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0: subject. If Rise, he's got a tow truck coming to get it. Just don't know when. He declined to report. I'll be clear.
1: That's stable.
2: Three 22 Mississippi Jail. Nine 0 6 9 0 1 5 1 5 repeating. 906-901-515 Mississippi.
1: Stand by.

0: is current to a Stephen Short out of Ocean Springs, Mississippi. He's negative warrants.
1: Yeah.
2: Play complete 17.2.

0: 401, sir. All four units will be clear. SOs remaining on site.
1: Just copy. All four units clear.

0: 2021. They complained.
1: Right.
0: They have the quality in front desk, calling advisors, the subject of room 104 that possibly had their vehicle stolen. It's a 2011 Toyota Highlander, unknown if it's been repossessed or not. 63 Marco Drive, quality in room 104.
2: Is this the individual that owns the vehicle that is calling?
0: The front desk employee was the one that called. He called for the room.
2: Ten four.

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0: 10-4.

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0: Kentucky tag 6949 Juliet Charlie. Gonna be at the Thompson Road overpass, northbound.

0: 64, I'm clear.
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0: Delta One Control, we are updated ETA on the turbine.
1: Negative, I'll call and see if I can get one, Sam.
2: I appreciate it.

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1: 176
2: Joe, unit standby. 321, we have not taken any repos from that location tonight.
0: Input a tag.
2: This is 10-4.

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1: Devil.
0: Address should be 3719 Lot 7. We're going to be headed back to the mile marker 31, beginning mileage 066.

black BMW, temp tag is going to be Tennessee, Quebec, Yankee 6, Charlie, Lima 7, Zulu, which is right past the 322 southbound off ramp.

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1: Still.
0: 64. Tennessee DL in the mess.
1: Still.
2: A 24, 64 clear.
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0: for. 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
1: Thank you, Morgan.
0: Ohio tag, Kilo Sierra Yankee, 3774. That'll be at the 318, southbound off route.

0: Stealth 64, Percel comes back current negative to a oval tree subject of Mobile. So far. Next deal comes back valid out of Ohio to a Sonia Ogletree with Shaker Hops, Ohio. She's negative as well.
1: Go on.

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1: 23 Central. 223.
0: Yes, sir. Could you show us busy and route to Hartsville office for Mid-Greenfield?
1: Yeah, boy.

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218, unconscious Alpha, 637 13th Avenue Northwest, 37-year-old female, unconscious and breathing, fainted due to anxiety. Three, zero,

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321, 322. And there's a gray color Camry coming southbound at a high rate of speed, just past me. Should be coming over 334 south. 7.

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我跟他不认识。So our ID card only OLA has been revoked since 2025 to a Nicaria Holloway out of Athens. Subjects on probation also showing a felony warrant through the Madison County Sheriff's Office.

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Waiting status.

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1: 10-4, shoot the thing.
0: 10-4, I'll send my hit and I'll have further in a moment.
1: 10-4.

Engine 5, Engine 6, Battalion 2, 203, Wreck Delta, in the area of Beltline Road Southwest and Stanley Road Southwest. Single vehicle, motorcycle wreck, unknown extent of injuries.

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0: Yeah, well.

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1: We've done a couple sweeps through the area. We've made no contact. You show us clear.
2: Copy.
0: Central from Engine 5, do you have any further calls about this, or do you still have the caller on the line?
2: 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Medic 210 advised they drove through the area multiple times and found nothing. They cleared.
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4: Good.
3: Reference to the Holloway subject. Madison County advised the warrant is active, but they were unable to extradite it. It's time to supervisor of the warrant.
0: Same.

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1: Good.
0: Chadwar, the Holloway subject does have an active warrant with the Madison County Sheriff's Office. They do have it in hand. They'll let you out if you don't have any charges.
1: Where do they want to meet?
0: I can set one up at Bluebell.
1: 10-4, tell them we're in route.

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1: 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I've been right to Bluebell, so I'm lodging you zero.
2: Davor, they were about to have a unit in route.
1: Davor.
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0: 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SIL 3NC3. 67, Marco.

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0: Bridge 1, she clear.
1: 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I did not give an ETA, but they are now.

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0: Alabama Attack, Alpha Zero Delta, Mike X-ray, Whiskey X-ray. I'll be on County Road 222 in Cooper's West.

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0: 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Caller heard 5 gunshots in the last 10 minutes. 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
0: I believe this is in H territory. Are they in-house?
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2: 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Engine 8, Falls Bravo 2405, Circle Drive, Southeast. 90-year-old female, conscious and breathing, has fallen, struck their head.

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1: 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And you're responding with Medic 215 to Falls Bravo 2405, Circle Drive, Southeast, 90-year-old female, conscious and breathing, has fallen, struck their head, is responding normally, not having any difficulty breathing, 2405, Circle Drive, Southeast.

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1: 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Well, PX, I'm getting one for you.

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I'm clear.

Medic 218, medical transport, Parkway, room 12, patient 190, Gator Main, ER, bed 9, left, monitor, pulse ox, IV.

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0: 407 suspicious vehicle occupied. Alabama Tag 5-2 Charlie, 2-2-2 Charlie. I'll be on South Greenway and Kingston Way.
1: What was your call to South Greenway?
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0: 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She's shown a warrant through Decatur. They're attempting to locate.
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0: Her special returns to deal, it's revoked. 12-19 of 20 for driving while suspended. Montrez Benjamin of Decatur, he's shown a felony warrant with Madison County and a misdemeanor with Madison Police so far.
1: So far.
0: Second special returns to deal, it's revoked. 5-3 of 25 for failure to pay to a Diane West with Madison negative warrant.
1: Tenable.

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0: 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Gonna be Bud Weaver Road. Stand by for numerics.
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0: Talk one of them. 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
1: Tower. One of them,
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0: Central Ladder 3, Medic 214, engine out for heart problems, Charlie, via Granada Apartment 1619, 11th Street Southeast, Apartment 15, via 78-year-old female, AFib.
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0: 5-2, Alpha Charlie, 6-4, Yankee. Gonna be South Danville Road and South Field Road.
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0: Circle T-44 Red Hazard.
1: Go ahead.
0: 327 I-65 southbound, tree fell over the interstate, the truck hit the tree, left debris all over the roadway. 327 southbound.
2: Avalara.

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0: 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I'm on Gordon Terry in Philly.

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1: Tower.

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Good. 5-4 Toluca Road. Caller by the Caitlin subject, unknown to them, came to the door screaming at them. Now in a maroon Porter Honda still obtained for their 554 Toluca Road.

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0: Traffic stop on a red and color Ford Escape, Alpha 36 November, Yankee uniform. Going to be at Marco and East Upper River.
1: Hello. 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
2: 30 to 44, what's your location? 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

0: 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Copy and Alpha, I'm going to win progress.
1: Yeah.
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0: 18, back pain alpha, 1111 Sandra Street, Southwest, 62-year-old male.
1: Received and responding, 218.
0: 218, right?

Ladder 3, Medic 217, sick person Bravo, 1606 Stratford Road, Southeast. 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
1: 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It's in a store. The caller did file that that's the only vehicle that should be there, and her 17-year-old daughter is without the resident.
0: 10-4.

0: Institute employees, unknown if he's armed, last seen northbound on 137 Central Clear.
1: No, 45. We will be cracking the area 137. Time manager, we'll just go ahead and notify Lawrence County.
0: Okay,

59, 52, Charlie, 03, Tango.

Stand by for Bolo link. Over a Silver Nathan Altima, Tower 52, Charlie 2, Charlie 0, Romeo. Subject stole $30 worth of items from Hilltop Marathon on 157 and threatened to

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1: What was your last?
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0: 10-4.

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2: 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The call was originally a welfare check on female that said she was having a panic attack. SO's on scene requesting medical. 274 Wilson Mountain Road.

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1: 26.
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1: So far.
0: 416, 47, 9864, so far.
1: So far.
0: If you could assign a CR number and attach those subjects, please.
1: So far.

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1: Over.
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0: 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Alpha 376 West Morgan Road via 83-year-old female falling in the shower, possible broken leg.
1: To Jersey.
0: Jersey.
2: Need units are out for a fall. Alpha 376 West Morgan Road has an 83-year-old female that fell. She believes she's possibly broken her hip or her thigh.

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1: Trinity of 2 en route. Tech 8 will be assigned with medic 210. Again, so this 83-year-old female that fell in the shower. Believe she possibly broke her hip or thigh. 376 West Morgan Road.

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1: 10-4-221, do you copy? Central to Advance 221, you can out for medical transport, picking up with Caterman Pod 4, going to Shelby Baptist Behavioral.
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0: 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Walmart.
1: Yeah.

possible 323 bolo reckless drive. Southbound on 67 from 31. It's a blue gray colored Tesla. A single caller is reporting it appeared that a 12-year-old was driving it all over the roadway. There's no follower.

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0: Engine 5-8214, wreck. Possible injury, Danville Road and Glen Street, Southwest. It's going to be a single vehicle accident. Possible injury.
1: Five's responding.
0: Engine 5, Medic 214 responding on a wreck. Unknown injury, it's going to be Danville Road and Glen Street, Southwest. It's going to be a single vehicle accident. There is blockage. Made contact with someone that was on scene. Advised that she's shaken up by the airbag. It's going to be Danville Road and Glen Street, Southwest. Pack 1 if needed.
1: Central Engine 5 arrival on scene. We'll be out the single vehicle, FHC. We'll be out checking. We'll have Glen Street come out.
0: Received.

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0: Alabama, 10114549, so far.
1: So far.
0: I have another DL, it's Alabama, 484-4469, so far.
1: So far.
0: Final Alabama tag is Alpha 0 Delta Mike, Romeo Delta Mike.
1: Travel.

0: Pennsylvania 7-8-2-18. Have a sick person, Charlie. It's going to be Walmart Decatur, 2800 Spring Avenue in Southwest. It's going to be grocery side. They'll check out. I have a 75-year-old female in distress.
1: Two 18 received.
0: 2-18 received.

0: 7 minutes. 18, you're going to be responding on a sick person, Charlie, 2800 Spring Avenue Southwest at Walmart. It's going to be grocery store self-checkout. I have a 75-year-old female, appears to be in distress. It says that she's delirious. It's going to be a white female wearing a green and white blouse and white pants. Walmart container, grocery store checkout, tax for if needed.
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Central East Side units. Fire is being paged to a wreck. No report of injury. Northeast Fields and Field Circle. Single vehicle. Central to Lacey Springs. New units around for a wreck with no reports of injuries. Northeast Fields and Field Circle have an elderly female on the phone that doesn't know where she is. Says she ran into the woods. This is where she's showing.

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1: 32 rep station. Again, the caller says she's ran off into the woods in her gray four-door SUV. She's still trying to get out of the woods. Again, she sounds elderly. This is going to be a GPS location where her phone's showing. She's advising she's not injured. Northeast Field, the Field Circle.
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3: UV, unknown description, third vehicle, unknown injury, there is blockage, 6th Avenue and 14th Street, southeast. 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

0: moment. 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She's driving around.
1: I see Cannon route.

0: 3:23. We've made contact with someone involved in the wreck. They're advising that there's no injuries at this time, but there still is blockage.
1: Careful. 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
0: Houston Avenue Command.
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1: 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Have a driver blow her on this. 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

0: 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Have a 64-year-old female that's fallen, no injury.
1: 7 responding.
0: 3319 Loggers Place Southwest. Have a 64-year-old female. She fell. She's not injured, still on the ground. 3319 Loggers Place Southwest, PAC 4 if needed.

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1: Two. 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
2: Proceed. Have a fainting Delta 344 Cedar Creek Road. 81-year-old female advised that she passed out as a third party report.
3: Medical call?
4: Yeah. All one and out.
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0: 4-2, Alpha. 8, Romeo 5. Going to be displayed on a white Chevy Uplander. 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

0: unit's paramedical is being paged for a breathing problem at Toluca Landing.
1: Delta 88 Sunnyside Park at Toluca Landing. Have a 61-year-old male experiencing an asthma attack.

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0: There has been a revision to the destination of this transport. We are en route to Children's of Alabama, beginning 0.
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Central to Toluca second page, Kotecha first page, breathing problems Delta, Toluca Beach, 88 Sunnyside Park, a 61-year-old male, difficulty breathing, possibly having an asthma attack. So they believe he didn't have water.

0: 14 and route.
1: Delivered 14 route. The caller was not with the patient. The caller was on a boat. Says that the male was on the beach at the water. Yes, the 61-year-old male inhaled some water and had an asthma attack. Zima and COPD as well. 88 Sunnyside Park at Toledo Landing.
0: Okay.

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1: 340. 340, I'm in route to Morgan County Jail, starting term is ending. If you would just dash me a case on, please.
0: 10-1.

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0: 2455 Highway 67 South, DFPX, suspect to Jackson Alexander, Melton, 2455 Highway 67 South.
1: Thank you.

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0: Ten four. He's page false because this MVA is entrapping two people. Gonna be 1125 County Road 1281, 1125 County Road 1281.
1: Were you guys two entrapped?

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0: Sir.
1: Right. And we're now getting a disturbance at Nations Harvest Church, 495 Highway 67 South, ML subject Timothy Bumpus, refusing to leave.
2: 10-4, put the call for harassment on hold and send me in route to that.
1: 10-4,

0: 23. College Novi's in the mills getting into a small black SUV. Tag given 52 Alpha 6789. Three vehicles leaving northbound on 67.
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0: But Rick on County Road 1281, is that Coleman County or ours?
1: It's Coleman. Bon Mott was requesting thoughtful assistance.
0: Temple.
2: Temple. Citation issue clear?
3: Temple.

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1: Rescue 2, I'm saying.
0: 45 vehicle stop.
2: 45.
0: 5-2, Alpha Charlie, 7-3, Charlie. Gonna be Dollar General off the road.

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1: Rescue 2.
0: Canceled on scene by Ryan Blunt. Be clear.
1: Copy. Canceled on scene by Ryan Blunt. Clear. All of the four wins. You can describe.
2: Go ahead.
3: I touched two. IDs.
2: Sample.

0: 45 confidential. One of 23 class Delta, negative warrants, Kristen Butler, so far.
1: So far.
0: Second revoked, one of 15 ID card only to Justin Moore, showing active through Kimberly PD, negative on extradition.
1: Yeah, we'll go on.
0: Kimberly.

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1: 323.
0: No, Dad, if you can clear me from this call, I'm putting back on the harassment.
1: Tampa.

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0: It received Falls Bravo 2305 Antioch Road. A 94-year-old male fell off his walker. Unknown injury to 305 Antioch Road.
1: For the Sage, need you to route for a Fall Bravo 2305 Antioch Road. 94-year-old male that fell off his walker.
2: Sage 11 and route.
1: We'll take the stick to the side. Unknown, not the extent of injury, especially those have Alzheimer's. 2305 Antioch Road.

0: 7-8-2-14, Denver, Southwest, a 16-year-old male, bitten by a spider all day. Now it's spreading, and he's having difficulty breathing.
1: Did you want to ride any acme?
0: It's correct.

of Medic 214, you're going to be responding on allergies. Charlie, 314, Denver Place Southwest, have a 61-year-old male advised he was bitten by a spider on Wednesday. He's now having difficulty breathing. Advised that he is responding normally. 314, Denver Place Southwest, TAC 1 if needed.

0: 7 on the thing, Denver Flight Command.
1: 7 on the thing, Denver Flight Command.
2: No tags, way on a lot. Cadillac Escalade, I-65 South, 321.
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0: 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With possibly 6 injuries.
1: Not awesome.
2: Steve, it's going to be uprooted to an E-wreck, have entrapment with head injury. Western in route?
3: 227.
2: 227, I'll copy you in route. 315 Ironman Road, have a 2-vehicle crash. There is entrapment with a head injury. We're contacting air at this time.

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1: 10-4.
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Chest pain.

0: Oak Ridge 12, Oak Ridge 15, route. 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
1: 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There's three subjects trapped in the vehicle. It's going to be right in front of 541 Ironman Road. We're also calling area back.

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0: Flint, Neil, Gideon, to round for a reckless entrapment, 315 Ironman Road. Of a two-vehicle accident, there's possibly six subjects with injuries, three of which are trapped. One of the vehicles is on the side.
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0: Neil engine 3 and route 2 on board. All the units responding to the wreck. There's air evac 15 is en route, has a 20-minute ATA.
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0: Yeah. It's only it's around. Neil engine 2 en route.
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1: Hang on, 30 seconds. What's that 5-10?
0: Tech 8.
1: Oh, you're gonna swap Tech 8. Thanks for going to that 7 route. No, I'm the traffic is up.
0: They're on scene. Point 32 around. Yeah, QRV 1 around.

0: 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What's your location?
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0: 228. 228,

0: Sorry, 23. Aggressive animal. 1793 Highway 67 South. A pit bull that attempted to attack the caller's chickens and a cat. They now have it contained in a cage. 1793 Highway 67 South.
1: Three persons, one officer.

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1: 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Go ahead, Aaron Jack.

0: 考えて、ね、
1: Yes, sir. Sean about 5 out from the coordinates given. Can you give us a brief LZ description?
2: QB.
3: Cat's player.
2: Copy, Cat's player.
0: None of it's perfectly level. And we have trees up in the yard next to the incident. I'm going to let you decide which one you decide for. You want.
1: Good copy for 15. See you guys in just a few.
0: 10-4, we got one guy standing in the yard close to the incident, and I'm going to walk down to the yard next to it, which is more open. You might decide here.
1: That's good copy.
4: Central dispatch to where you at, 15.
1: Go for 15.
4: Okay, where the ambulance is on scene, request can you cancel? We'll be notifying your dispatch.
1: That's a good copy. We are canceling no medical need.
4: Thank you, sir.
5: What is this? Parcel 323.
4: Cancel. Flat truck 2 on scene.

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1: Can you show me a Sierra 20 on, please?
0: Also, all units, I don't know if you copied on tech channel, medics who are there to disregard, we cancel their evac.
1: Just fix the bat too. Battalion, you go ahead.
2: Chief, can you get him right over here to our location?
1: That's it.
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4: Copy that. We'll be going to TAC 4. Battalion 2, if you'll go to TAC 4, I have some information for you.

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1: It's really low, his heart rate's low. Got medics on scene with wanting some help with possibly pacing him. I think you're our closest medic right now.
2: 10-4, I'm on my way.

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0: 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They may be on tack 4.
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1: That's negative after about that. They started with atropine. She was going to try pacing him.
0: Battalion 2 is on stream.
2: Digital 204, check status.

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1: Receive.
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0: 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We got medics on board.
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Excuse me, Tank Central. 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
1: on a white Chevy Equinox. Highway 31, pulling in the Paynes, heading there.

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1: Copy, on the thing, yes, clear.

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1: Mission 660. 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Steve. 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

0: It was a Bud Tavern. These gents are around for a Trauma Delta, Parker Street, and West Chapelville Road. I have a 22-year-old male that fell off the back of a four-wheeler, hit his head on concrete. He's in out of consciousness.
1: Back of a four-wheeler, he's in and out of consciousness. 214 received en route. Will you go ahead and check with Air Evac and Gerald Slut? En route, we'll check with Aaron. Advised.

0: 네, 필요하죠.
1: KRV1 en route. TXX will be assigned. Again, the email is in and out of contact with CD Hit Concrete. We're also calling air correction for a helicopter. Air evac is a 35-minute ETA. We're taking one 7 flight.

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1: Mud Tavern 23, in route. Mud Tavern, also, we're now getting information that the subject possibly PTO is on board.

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0: 10-4, go ahead and Trinity to set us up a LZ.
1: 10-4. XL, sorry, 17 went around my PX, so I'll still pay down with Trinity. I'm showing the closest payload is going to be at 3235 towards Russell Road if you get there and choose otherwise, advise.
0: Yeah, I was thinking that was going to be our best for that area.

Chris Morales says not to ever on a trauma Delta Parker Street in West Chapel Hill. They're requesting assistance to set up an LZ. We're giving coordinates to the address of 3235 George Russell Road.

0: Motor Medic 218, heart problems, Delta 2209, Yorkshire Southeast. Have a 75-year-old male advised that his heart's not beating correctly.
1: At this time, the caller is advising the patient is now refusing all help and that he was going to leave on the four-wheeler. Advice to cancel everyone. I don't know if y'all want to remain or en route or cancel.
2: 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We're on scene. QRV1 on scene, 17 on scene. This time you stand down the helicopter.
1: Copy. Trinity 21, we're going to stand by. If they need us, pages back out, please. Tampa.
2: Back out, Peter. Appreciate it.
1: Roger.
0: I can't advise. We've got much over on scene. We'll have them try to make contact with patients.
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0: He's have a 75-year-old male. His heart's not beating correctly. He is clammy at this time. 2209 Yorkshire Southeast. Tack 1 if needed.
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0: 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You can cancel EMS if they have it canceled. We're going to get a refusal. There was no accident. I don't know if PD's in route or not.
1: Central Safe.

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0: If everyone will be clear, it's Jane General. 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
1: 45.
0: Delta 45 deal.
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0: 7916270.
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1: Yeah, well.
2: Yeah.

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1: Tampa.
0: Central. 30. I'm off duty.
2: 7. Off 105 road hazard. 323 southbound, debris in the roadway, possibly a ladder, somewhere between the 323 and the 322.

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1: Copy, five and route. Now, the 77-year-old male that has fallen, he was not alert. It was an accidental fall at ground level. He does have a head injury with serious bleeding. Be responding with medic 217, TAC 1 when the sign is needed. 3402 South Chapel Hill Road, Douglas.

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2: 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On a Silver Expedition, I-65 North, 322 and a half.

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2: Can you just annotate that that's going to be Unit 2, please?
0: 10-4.
2: I'm an additional Tennessee trailer set, we're ready.
0: And?
2: Uniform 745773, Tennessee.
0: 10-4.

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1: Temple. What happened here?
2: No, it's just that.
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0: 放风人发三分钟。DFS is turned to an aerial retreat flight tonight at Decatur, shown to have F-types through the city.
1: Confirm with them and advise if they want to make.
0: Mr. Four.
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0: And for their records, it's not the best about removing third warrant.
1: And well, I'm

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1: Good.
0: Except for the temporary tag was not on file.
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1: Okay.
0: Perfect.

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0: Central Washington. This is a reckless driver in the area of Highway 36 West and Iron Man Road. Have a black Ford F-150 running off of the roadway going eastbound into Hartsville. But he had also hit a ditch continuing Highway 36 West and Iron Man Road.
1: Where I copy that reckless driver.
0: Okay.